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19: 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Alas 4 sa kapunon, yung makauban si Magnum Kia o si Magnum Jane, mga Magnum friends, okay? And kung na may mga dagkong balita, may gala, every, ano ha, kung na yung mga dagkong pangita mo, atugin na ipasupot dahil may gala din sa Magnum Radio o sa Magnum Live para updated mo, mga Magnum friends, okay? May pagpaminaw kay Ma'am Nakayama Miho. 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O sa tanang na atong mga Magnum friends ha, nga naminaw ron, good morning. 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

Ladies and gentlemen, music lovers and loyal Magnum listeners, welcome to the most exciting countdown on the airwaves. Get ready as we reveal the hottest hits, the biggest movers, and the songs that dominated your playlist this week. From chart-topping favorites to rising stars, we got them all lined up for you. So sit back, turn up the volume, and join me as we count them down one by one. This is the Magnum Top 10 Countdown, where the biggest songs battle for the number one spot. I'm your host, Magnum Gilbert, and together let's discover which songs reign supreme this week. Let that

0: Before we start the countdown, let's recap the songs last week on Magnum Top 10 Countdown. Number 10 was from Baby Dolls with Ulala. Number 9 was from Sponge Cola featuring Gigi Dilana with Naghihilom. Number 8 was from Pablo with Usad. Number 7 was from Shamrock with Pasakit. Number 6 was from Taylor Swift with I Knew It, I Knew You. Number 5 was from Cup of Joe with Pahina. Diwata with Tabi at number 4. Bruno Mars with Cha Cha Cha at number 3. Number 2 was from Maki with Habang Buhay, Pansamantala. Last week's number 1 was from What's Life with Your Love Amazes Me.
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0: Magnum Friends before playing our number one song this week. Let's recap the songs from number 10 to number 2. Number 10 was from Capo Joe with Pahina. Number 9 was from Taylor Swift with I Knew It, I Knew You. Number 8 was from Shakira with Die Die. Number 7 was from Diwata with Tabi. Pablo with Usad at number 6. Number 5 was from Sponge Cola featuring Gigi Dilana with Nagihilom. Number 4 was from TJ Montarde with Teka Lang. Number 3 was from Westlife with Your Love Amazes Me. Number 2 was from Maki with Habang Buhay Pansamantala. Mike Dun Friends, our number 1 song this week is from Bruno Mars with Cha Cha Cha.
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From chart-topping favorites to rising stars, we got them all lined up for you. So sit back, turn up the volume, and join me as we count them down one by one. This is the Magnum Top 10 Countdown, where the biggest songs battle for the number one spot. I'm your host, Magnum Gilbert, and together let's discover which songs reign supreme this week. Let's

0: Before we start the countdown, let's recap the songs last week on Magnum Top 10 Countdown. Number 10 was from Baby Dolls with Ulala. Number 9 was from Sponge Cola featuring Gigi Dilana with Naghihilom. Number 8 was from Pablo with Usad. Number 7 was from Shamrock with Pasakit. Number 6 was from Taylor Swift with I Knew It, I Knew You. Number 5 was from Cup of Joe with Pahina. Diwata with Tabi at number 4. Bruno Mars with Cha Cha Cha at number 3. Number 2 was from Maki with Habang Buhay, Pansamantala. Last week's number 1 was from One's Life with Your Love Amazes Me.
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0: 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Last week at number 5, here's Cup of Joe with Pahina.

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